di jeans. Andava senza cappello. Metteva le scarpe solo quando scendeva. If I let you be my mama, you don't want a girl like me, I'm too crazy. For every other girl you meet, it's too gazy. I'm sure them other girls were nice enough, but you need someone to spice it up. So who you gonna call? Cardi, Cardi, come and rev it up like a Harley. Cardi, why is the best food? Always forbidden. I'm coming to you now, doing 20 over the limit. The red light, red light, stop. I don't play when it comes to my heart.

It won't fit in one SUV, nah. SOS, somebody rescue me. I got too many, I got. They could last me the next 2 weeks. Alright, let's send them.